Nastaw się na chill out. 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

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Name is irrelevant, height is irrelevant. He was 1 out of 10. I wish that I knew it then. I'm still recovering.

Słuchasz radia Chili Z. I've been wondering about anything, or is it just a

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I wish I wasn't hungover. Fuck it. 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I swear he's just been away. I need a holiday. He's always talking about Barcelona. I could live there.

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Good date spot. Well picked by me. Oh wait, it wasn't Barcelona. It was Paris. I fucking knew it was Paris. I do love Paris.

I have always liked to windsurf in summer rain. I have always liked to windsurf.

0: Chili.
1: Every day after work, I go to a bookstore around the corner.